5, Dan and Shay and Say So, and they were up at GR last night up at the amphitheater outside, the Acrisure Amphitheater. Still a little controversial, I think. I know some people up in Grand Rapids and who actually lived fairly close to that, and they said, yeah, you know, we do get a free concert from time to time. That can be get a little bit old, but I love the idea of an outside music source. I think that's definitely a good thing. So good for GR. Hey, maybe we'll get it in Battle Creek one of these days. Let's see. Keep it going. Luke Combs on Saturday nights with Jim Williams.

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98.5, they make good music together, don't they? Cody Johnson and Carrie Underwood teaming up for that. And I'm gonna love you. You will love next week if you listen to the Win 98.5 morning show all next week, October the 5th through the 9th. Those are the dates for your opportunity to win 2 4-day passes to the Michigan Great Lakes International Draft Horse Show in East Lansing. That's always a good one. It's the largest event of its kind in North America. So there you go. And when you hear the keyword, you can text it to 80373 to get your opportunity and a chance to win to check out some horses. Yeah, you can go up and horse around, right? You're listening next week for that. 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
1: Michigan weather. Clear skies will continue across Southwest Michigan through this evening, becoming partly cloudy overnight. Rain chances look quite low as temperatures drop to the mid-40s. We'll warm to the mid-60s into Sunday afternoon as partly cloudy skies eventually return to mostly sunny. We'll see a chilly Monday morning with lows in the low 40s. We'll warm to around 60 into the afternoon with mostly sunny skies. Some frost possible for areas north of Kalamazoo, especially Tuesday morning. Tracking Southwest Michigan's weather, I'm Storm Team 8 meteorologist Blake Harms.

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1: 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If you are single out there, well, you know, there's always hope. Hang in there. Keep trying. There's endless amounts of apps. 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And what's with a little rejection, you know?

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Win98.5. Yeah, if you were to get a hold of all my exes, and they are scattered around the world, by the way, they would probably agree, I suppose. Okay, maybe they're not scattered all over the world, but they are out there somewhere. Good luck finding them. If you do, make sure you don't tell them where I live. Just do me a favor that way. Hey, it's Halloween time. Before you know it, at Win98.5, you can listen to the Win98.5 morning show for your chance to win passes. And check out the glowing lights in October at the Halloween Night Lights drive-thru show at the Michigan International Speedway in Brooklyn. So have they done that before? My memory is not what it used to be. But yeah, I know they've had the Christmas lights, but the Halloween lights, that's a pretty cool addition. So yeah, listen for that scary keyword and you can text it to 80373. Yes. And then watch the Halloween Night Lights at MIS. Good stuff. 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

0: Win98.5, Scott and McCreary, and if you have known me a while, and I've been around here for a while, you probably know that fall is one of my favorite seasons. I love football, of course, and it's kind of nice to have a little change in the weather, I think, right? Especially the humidity. I love the cooler evenings. That's very cool. And, of course, I love going to apple orchards. One of my, I really love apple orchards and picking up some apples and just checking out everything. You got the donuts and cider and all that and all of that. So I definitely enjoy that. So make sure you make some plans to check out some area orchards. We are blessed in Southwest Michigan to have a whole bunch of them in the area. So check one of them out soon and tell them Jim from Win 98.5 sent you.
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1: Michigan weather. Clear skies will continue across southwest Michigan through this evening, becoming partly cloudy overnight. Rain chances look quite low as temperatures drop to the mid-40s. We'll warm to the mid-60s into Sunday afternoon as partly cloudy skies eventually return to mostly sunny. We'll see a chilly Monday morning with lows in the low 40s. We'll warm to around 60 into the afternoon with mostly sunny skies. Some frost possible for areas north of Kalamazoo, especially Tuesday morning. Tracking southwest Michigan's weather, I'm Storm Team 8 meteorologist Blake Harms.

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0: thrill is in the chase, isn't it? And then once you got them, it's like, now what do I do exactly? Yeah, that's been my experience. Yeah, now that I caught you, it's like I have zero idea what to do. But here we go.
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Haven't heard any updates yet on the rescheduling of the farm tour. It makes me kind of wonder if maybe they're going to wait until next year and then just give some complimentary passes for people to next year. But, yeah, I was going to do some research on that. 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

Your country, Win 98.5, missed an opportunity to see those guys quite a few years ago. When I first came to the station, they were over in Marshall at what at one time was one of the largest dance floors in the area, if you remember that. At Backroads, wasn't it? Backroads Saloon, I think it was. But yeah, Old Dominion, they were there, and some of the people at the radio station at the time had a chance to check them out, and apparently they put on quite the show. Yes, sir. If you ever get a chance to see them in the neighborhood, look them up.

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1: Michigan weather. Clear skies will continue across Southwest Michigan through this evening, becoming partly cloudy overnight. Rain chances look quite low as temperatures drop to the mid-40s. We'll warm to the mid-60s into Sunday afternoon as partly cloudy skies eventually return to mostly sunny. We'll see a chilly Monday morning with lows in the low 40s. We'll warm to around 60 into the afternoon with mostly sunny skies. Some frost possible for areas north of Kalamazoo, especially Tuesday morning. Tracking Southwest Michigan's weather, I'm Sherm teammate meteorologist Blake Harms.

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Win 98.5 with Zach Toppy. He will wind things up for us here on the Saturday night. Hope you enjoyed the show. And the good Lord willing, I'll be back here once again tomorrow evening to do it all over again. Have a good night, everybody. Sleep tight. 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And keep it safe out there, all right? 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
2: Michigan weather. An isolated shower followed by decreasing clouds, becoming mostly sunny this afternoon with a light northwest breeze and highs in the middle to upper 60s. Clear and cool overnight with a low temperature dropping close to 40. We'll have mostly sunny skies, highs in the lower 60s on Monday afternoon. Temperatures look to hold in the 60s, a comfortable fall pattern with no significant chances for rain and marginally warmer temperatures on the way for next weekend. Tracking Southwest Michigan's weather, I'm Storm 2 meteorologist Scott Larson.

There's nothing more American than a car you can't drive as fast as the speedometer says. Because, you know, you'll get a ticket. And music that's American-made. When 98.5.

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1: Improving the wellness of students and staff at Anderson Elementary in Bronson. This is Weekend Focus. Caitlin Coco, first grade teacher at Anderson Elementary, helping to coordinate the Building Healthy Communities program.
2: Right off the bat, we implemented a new fundraiser, March of the Vikings, and that was just the students doing the fitness, walking laps to raise money for our school throughout the year, so promoting the physical wellness. The PE teacher is also teaching a monthly nutrition and physical activity lesson once a month. During the student special time, we would send home student and staff challenges monthly that they could participate in. And when the students brought it back, they could get a little prize bag. Staff had the opportunity to get their name drawn for a gift card. And all of that is funded through the grant money that's received through the program. Some of the challenges ranged from getting outside more, tracking the hours outside, putting the screens down and picking up a book, color your rainbow with fruits and vegetables, how many hours of sleep you get a night, and no judgment on how many hours of sleep you get a night or how many steps you get in, just promoting us to be more aware of the choices we make and how it affects us every day.
1: Yeah, so looking at this, so before you started the program, what was missing for the kids or the staff, and then how have you been able to fill that gap with this?
2: So I think more than anything, just the awareness and making ourselves more aware of it. You know, by the end of the month, we had a lot of the staff members saying, like, during the sleep challenge, like, man, I really need to get more sleep sometimes. And I could tell, you know, last night I didn't sleep as much, and being able to track that, or just how we feel. The kids seem to really enjoy it. Actually, this year I've had several kids in my class like, hey, when are you going to send those challenges home again, Mrs. Coco? Because they knew that I was in charge of it. And I keep telling them, it's October through April, so we got a couple weeks, but they're coming.
1: Putting student wellness first. And that's Weekend Focus.

0: 5 Hymn Time Country Style. Good morning. Good morning to everybody. It is a great 10-4 good buddy kind of day. And it's good to be in the house. Very special day, I have to say, for myself. If you know, you know.
1: There you go. Good morning, everybody.
0: Good morning. The Julianne's are in the house right now, currently.
1: And what the one Julianne is alluding to is that it's her birthday.
0: It's my day.
1: Happy birthday. Woo!
0: And it is on 10-4. So 10-4, good buddy. It's actually a national holiday, believe it or not.
1: Well, it looks like a national holiday in this studio. Let me tell you, your coworkers did you well.
0: They did. They decorated everything.
1: They
0: up.
1: Did. It looks like happy birthday explosion in here.
0: That is for sure.
1: I love it. I love it.
0: And a big thank you to them for all the balloons and the tiara and everything that you should have on your birthday.
1: Yes, so, streamers,
0: yes.
1: Balloons with messages, faces, everything.
0: Presents,
1: wow.
0: Air guitar.
1: She had a digger way to the board this morning.
0: Yes, I certainly did.
1: I love it.
0: I might have to hear this song a couple times, but I'm going to kick off the morning. It's not necessarily a hymn time song, but it's a national 10-4 good buddy kind of song.
1: Oh, that'd be fun.
0: Yeah. So we'll kick it off with that on Hymn Time Country Style with 98.5.
2: Woo! Breaker 19, this here's a rubber duck. You got a copy on me, Big Ben? Come on. Yeah, 10-4, Big Ben, for sure, for sure. By golly, it's clean, clear to Flagtown, come on. Yeah, it's a big 10-4 there, Big Ben. Yeah, we definitely got the front door, good buddy. Mercy sakes alive, looks like we've got us a convoy.
3: It was the dark of the moon on the 6th of June in a Kenworth pulling logs. Cab over Pete with a reefer on and a Jimmy hauling hogs. We is heading for Bear on I-10 about a mile out of Shaky Town. I says, Big Ben, this here's a rubber duck and I'm about to

0: and forth, about 5 miles or so. Ten, Roger, them hawks is getting intense up here.
1: By the time we got into Tulsa Town, we had 85 trucks in all. But they's a roadblock up on the Cloverleaf, and them bears is wall to wall. Yeah, them Smokies as thick as bugs on a bumper. They even had a bear in the air. I says, calling all trucks, this here is the duck. We

0: Big Ben. Negatory, Big Ben. You're still too close. Yeah, them hulks are starting to close up my sinuses. Mercy sakes, you better back off another 10.
1: Well, we rolled up Interstate 44 like a rocket sled on rails. We tore up all of our swindle sheets and left them setting on the scales. By the time we hit that shy town, them bears was getting smart. They'd brought up some reinforcements from the Illinois National Guard. There's armored cars and tanks and jeeps and rigs of every size. Yeah, them chicken coops was full of bears, and choppers filled the skies. Well, we shot the line, we went for broke, with 1,000 screaming trucks, and 11 long-haired friends of Jesus in a chartreuse microbus.
0: Here, rubber duck to Sodbuster, come on there, you have 10-4 Sodbuster. Listen, you want to put that microbus in behind that suicide jockey? Yeah, he's hauling dynamite, and he needs all the help he can get.
1: Well, we laid a strip for the Jersey Shore, prepared to cross the line. I could see the bridge was lined with bears, but it didn't have a doggone dime. I says, Pigpen, this here's a rubber duck. We just ain't gonna pay no toll.

0: Omaha. Well, they ought to know what to do. They'll honk up there for sure. Well, mercy sakes, good buddy. We're going to back on out here, so keep it.
1: Welcome back to What a Bad Deal, the high-stakes game where your finances are on the line. 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
3: Hon, the phones are ringing. Would you get it for me, please? I'm trying to watch old Johnny. He just come on. What? Get it myself. Confound it, every time something like this comes up, it's always me. Hello? Hello? Long distance. Yeah, this is me. Who's this? What? What do you mean, am I a Christian? I don't know. Who's a calling? Heaven. Well, hello, Lord. Yes, sir. I've been a Christian a long time. But Lord, what are you calling me for? You hadn't heard from me in quite some time, so you thought you just better call, huh? Well, now, Lord, I tell you, Lord, it was just last night I was going to pray. Yes, sir, I told my wife. Now, hon, just as soon as old Johnny is off the TV, we are to get on our knees and talk with the Lord. And I wish we'd have gone ahead and done it, but we didn't. But, Lord, I tell you what we're going to do. I'll say my prayers tonight, whether I need to or not. Yes, sir. Sir, do I go to church? Yes, sir, Lord, every Sunday. I'm a faithful church member. Yes, sir. Yes, sir, I went last Sunday. I even watched all those ministers, Lord, on the TV and before I went to morning worship. Lord, I just love that Kathleen Koonsman, you know, and then I like to catch that Oral Rogers down at the college. He's one of my favorites, Lord, is old Tex Humboldt up there in Akron. But after all the TV services are over, Lord, I moseyed on down for Sunday morning worship. Yes, sir. Sir, what did the preacher preach on? Well, the platform. You mean what did he preach about? Well, sir, Lord, let's see, he referred to Matthew or was it Mark? No, Lord, I think it was Jude. That was a couple of months ago. And let's see now, but sir, Sunday night. No, sir, I didn't. Sir, Bonanza. Well, now, Lord, now, did I go the next Sunday night? Now, I was going to go, but I worked so hard all the week, you know, and it was such a pretty day and everything, I didn't get to church, Lord. No, I tell you, I went out and sir, well, I caught two bass and four crocs. Well, now, Lord, I couldn't have gone to church no way. My wife was a homesick, and somebody would have had to stay there with her. Sir? Yes, sir, Lord, I give to the church every Sunday. Yes, sir. Sir? Yes, sir, every Sunday that I go. And I know that, but Lord, I gave $58 to the church last year. Every cent of it. Yes, sir. Sir? 10% of everything I own belongs to you. Yes, sir, Lord, but I tell you right now, you just caught me in a bind, you know. We're in a recession down here, Lord, and this thing's done really turned down into a depression for me. And I'm, sir, well, I know, but you know that's a little over a dollar a week. Sir, how much did I make? Well, Lord, it was a little over $10,000 last year. Well, now, I tell you, Lord, as soon as I get my boat and motor paid for, I'm going to start giving my tithes, you know, my 10%. But if I don't pay off this boat and motor pretty soon, they'll come and get it, and then I won't have one. Yes, sir. Oh, what do you mean if I don't start paying my tithe? I ain't gonna need that boat and motor down there. No, sir. No, sir. Now, I'm so glad you asked that, Lord. We don't gossip in this here house at all. No, sir, Lord. The things we say about our neighbors is all true. So, sir, you got to go now. Well, Lord, now I tell you, I do appreciate you calling. And Lord, you can depend on me. Okay, goodbye now. Goodness gracious. Hello? Hello, operator. Hon, I just got a long-distance call on this here phone, and I want you to check on your papers there and see, hon, if this was a collect call. Well, thank you so much for looking, and it wasn't. Goodbye now. What's that, dear? Who was it? Never mind. You wouldn't believe me if I told you who it was, but I tell you one thing. The next time the phone rings, you can answer it, for you needed that a whole lot worse than I did. What? No, it wasn't the wrong number. Believe me, he had my number. And a matter of fact, I think he's probably got a lot of people's number.
4: Win 98.5, Tim Time, Country Style. Good morning to everyone. Jerry Jordan right there, phone call from God. That one takes us way back, doesn't it?
5: It sure does.
4: Yes. Good morning to everybody. Julie Ann's are currently in the house.
5: Woo-hoo.
4: And
5: good morning. A
4: little birthday party today.
5: It is fabulous. Your coworkers have done you well.
4: 10-4, good buddy, on our national 10-4 good day, good buddy day. So if everybody knows, now I'm going to need something for my throat.
5: Yeah.
4: Julie's been drinking tea, and now, like, ooh, I can't be phlegming already. That's just not possible.
5: I knew coming in, so.
4: Yes.
5: Quick trip to the McDonald's.
4: Right. Okay, so we have some new Scotty Inman. I just got a brand new music in, so ooh. I thought maybe we would play this one for you.
5: Yes, that would be wonderful.
4: I thought you would enjoy it. So here's Scotty and The Mountain on Hymn Time Country Style, 198.5.

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2: 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I had a special request come through from Becky Stout, and this is a song that is in memory of her husband, who, and that would be Keith Stout, who passed away September 25th, and that was on a Friday, and she wanted to hear in memory of him, Trucker's Prayer, and I just am thinking about 10-4, good buddy. It just all fits together, doesn't it?
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5: Good morning, good morning, good morning, and happy birthday!
4: Yay! 10-4, good buddy.
5: There you go.
4: That's a great day to be born on, and appreciate that.
5: When did they start the 10-4 stuff?
4: I am not sure. I think it can be checked, you know, looked up into the national days of when it actually, you know.
5: Okay. So that wasn't
4: now the Convoy song, you know, 10-4, you know, that's the song I played earlier.
5: True.
4: That's a pretty old song, so.
5: Okay.
4: I can't remember when that was. I'm sure somebody knows. You guys can answer that question on our Facebook page.
5: I mean, we won't talk about your age, but I just was kind of wondering how many birthdays you were using that, you know?
4: I've been using it a long time.
5: So it's crazy beautiful in the studio this morning. Her coworkers totally surprised her. You'll have to go see her video she made this morning with her big surprise. Yeah.
4: The reveal, the lights came on.
5: Yes, yes. It's beautiful. It's so fun. Streamers, balloons, and birthday signs everywhere.
4: Now, we've been trying to get some phone calls in, and I think Shirley may have tried to call, but because of all of the balloon distraction and streamers,
5: right.
4: I didn't answer the phone, and the numbers of... they just kind of sort of block that area on which she comes in on, so I just apologize if she tried calling, and I never answer the phone, but... she's available to answer the phone now if you did want to call in. John McMahon called in this morning, and he wanted to wish me a happy birthday, so thank you for that. And he also wanted to hear a song, Footprints in the Sand. And he also said he got a coffee cup, was it? I think a coffee cup that said, coffee gets me started and Jesus keeps me going. So I was like, oh, that's the perfect cup for all of us.
5: It is.
4: If you're a coffee drinker.
5: Oh, well.
4: You're not, are you?
5: No, but I can drink
4: other
5: things.
4: You could do a
5: tea. Yeah.
4: It still applies. Well, right. Here's Edsel Groves on Hymn Time Country Style, Win 98.5.

Last night, I had a dream. I dreamed I was walking along the beach with the Lord. And across the sky fly scenes from my life. And for each scene, I noticed two sets of footprints in the sand. One belonged to me, the other to the Lord. After the last scene of my life flashed before me, I looked back at the footprints in the sand. And I noticed that many times along the path of my life, especially at the very lowest and saddest times, there was only one set

really troubled me. 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Lord, you said once I decided to follow you, you'd walk with me all the way. But I noticed that during the saddest and most troublesome times of my life, there was only one set of footprints. I don't understand why, when I needed you the most, you would leave me. 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During your times of suffering, when you could see only one set of footprints, it was then that I carried you.

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9: 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Having a great morning on this 10-4 Good Buddy Day. It is also just happens to be my birthday. So I have invited my special guest that I've had throughout the year, the last couple years, and they are, one is going down to fetch the others, and we're still waiting for one more to arrive, and we will then start the big party right here in Control Central on WIN 98.5. For now, let's hear some tribute quartet, and this is Happy, because we're all going to be happy today. All right, on Hymn Time, Country Style, WIN 98.5.

0: When 98.5 him time, country style, the kingdom airs. Right there. And right here in this studio is a whole lot of crazy. Good morning. My next special guest have arrived. And that would be Scott Wiley and Becky. I got a double treat this morning.
1: Absolutely. Good morning.
0: Yay.
1: Good
0: morning
1: to you. My wife Becky rode along with me this morning.
0: Yes.
1: The first words out of her mouth this morning when I walked into the bedroom and I was already up and she's like starting to stir. She's like, this is the craziest idea in the world, getting up this time of day.
2: On a Sunday.
1: So anyway, but she is here and she's ready to roll. And
0: yes.
1: And it was nice having company on the drive up.
0: I bet.
1: So
0: that was fun.
1: It was a good morning, good trip up.
0: What Beautiful. Time did you guys roll into bed last night? Because I know you have
1: about midnight.
0: Yeah.
1: And then I was up at 4:30, and Becky was up at 5, and on the road by 6, and so here by 7. So
0: that's awesome.
1: Just perfect, right?
0: Did you have a great time last night?
1: Oh, we had a fantastic concert with the Lindsay family.
0: Mm.
1: They are incredible, and they've been coming about 10, 11 years now, and had a big crowd, and it was wonderful.
0: That's
1: so
0: awesome.
1: Yeah, they are incredibly talented family. They're like a bluegrass acoustic style, of course, and mm-hmm. so a lot of instruments and just a lot of variety. And
0: who is our group next week coming?
1: Endless Highway is the group coming in.
0: That's right.
1: Saturday, and of course they are also amazingly talented with instrumentation and another family. And
0: right.
1: So, yeah, we just saw them at the National Quartet Convention this week, and they're super excited about
0: coming
1: back to the barn this week.
0: Yay! So, I bet.
1: Our season is winding down, though. And
0: I know. The end of the month is Evening of Thanks.
1: Yes, that's correct.
0: Wow.
1: Yeah, we only got a few weeks left, so.
0: I can't believe. It just seems like, you know, we were sitting here in the beginning of the year going, it's going to start, the Gospel Barn's going
1: to
0: start, and we are going to, you know, it's going to be a great season.
1: Dreaming about hot dogs and the whole thing, right?
0: And then it happened. It's happened. It happened.
1: Yeah. Now, like, 50 hot dogs later, we're about ready to stop.
0: You should make a museum of hot dogs, I think.
1: I think
0: you could
1: have
0: one with all of the displays and
1: the
0: gifts that you
1: that people have brought our way.
3: Well, I always said you need a mannequin to start building like the whole outfit on them.
1: Yeah. That's a great idea.
0: That would be good. With the sunglasses, the britches.
1: Everybody want to get their picture taken with it.
3: Yeah, that would be a new thing.
1: All right.
0: That would be very good.
1: I'll let you ladies go to
0: Maybe
1: work
0: you
1: on
0: could
1: that.
0: Make a, like, you know, a panel and then have the hole and people could stick their face in the middle for the...
1: Yeah.
0: Yeah. Maybe that'll be something to keep you busy over the winter.
1: Okay. Thank you for the help.
0: Yes. Well, we thank our sponsors, and they're of most importance for Hymn Time Country Style. So thank you, Haylett Trailer.
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0: Win 98.5, Him Time, Country Style. So it's been a quite a busy day and, or morning, I should say. It feels like it's already been a day, okay?
1: Got it. It does.
0: 10-4, good buddy. So Mike Stauffer gave me a call. He usually does call in the morning. So he gave me he's saying happy birthday to me.
1: Really?
0: Yeah. And believe it or not, I recorded it. I'm not sure how it's going to come over, but
1: You don't have any idea.
0: Yes. So this is a recording of Mike Stauffer singing happy birthday.
1: Never before heard.
0: On the radio. Yes.
1: Folks, hold on. Come on, Mike.
0: All right. Let's hear it.

0: All right. Awesome job to Mike. And unfortunately, you didn't even get to hear it at all.
1: And he was brave enough to sing that twice for you.
0: He was.
2: Way to go, Mike.
0: Yay.
2: Not just anybody would do that.
0: No. Well, we'll see.
2: Yeah.
0: Maybe somebody else will want to call and
2: brother,
0: sing happy birthday.
2: Something now.
0: I know. You know, I like to stir the pot.
2: Yeah, you like to keep things going. So, well, happy birthday to you.
0: And, thank you so much.
2: I mentioned last night at the Gospel Barn that we were coming up here and Walter was going to be here and the whole gang and Julie and everybody.
0: Yes.
2: And I said, and the big deal is it's Julianne's birthday. Mm-hmm. And everybody clapped, and they were all excited.
0: I love them.
2: So hopefully they're tuning in this morning. So.
0: I love all of them. They're so sweet.
2: So, and they're all asking how you're doing and,
0: yes,
2: and everything.
0: I know.
2: So.
0: Where have I been? I know.
2: Yeah, a little bit. People are like, let's see. Somebody had something. Seems like they had something they were going to give you or something, and they thought you might be there. And so you have to wait for another time.
0: I know.
2: But anyway.
0: If I have enough... gumption next week, I'll try to come.
2: Gumption
0: but
2: is a hard...
0: I cannot promise that. No promises, people.
2: Yeah, gumption is the word.
0: Yeah.
2: You're old enough to say gumption.
0: Is that one
2: talking,
0: of those old
2: even though it's your
0: words?
2: Birthday, are we not talking about your age?
1: Well, it's plastered up all over the walls, so
0: they could just watch a video and find out how old I really am.
2: Exactly.
0: Yep. Okay, well, should in lieu of that, should we play Long Black Train?
2: Perfect.
0: I know.
2: That's a perfect lead-in.
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5: 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We have got a full house here. Walter Williams Jr. just rolled in. Good morning, Walt.
6: Morning, Walt.
7: Good morning. It's good to be here.
5: It's going to be a crazy day.
8: It is.
5: I have brought everybody in for my own birthday party.
8: Nothing like throwing your own party.
5: I know.
6: That's right.
5: I was like, I don't know if this is right or not, but it feels good.
6: Oh, girl, absolutely. Look at that sunrise.
5: Is it pretty today? Okay, good.
6: Just spotted it.
5: All through the week now, I know what that looks like because I've been watching it on the morning show here on Wynn. I have had the privilege to be able to join it. We don't know temporarily or what, but we're going to take advantage of it while we can.
8: Right.
5: Before they realize what they did.
8: Exactly. This. Yeah, our experiment.
5: Yes. Yeah. We're trying to figure out what to call ourselves, the interns or temps or just crazy, you know.
8: Well, I enjoy it.
5: Okay.
8: I think.
5: All right.
8: I think you guys are doing a great job.
5: You haven't been able to listen a lot, have you?
6: No. Yeah.
8: I was not this last week we were going
6: yeah.
8: away.
6: But, you're doing a great job.
5: Appreciate that so much. We have the Isaacs, and then coming up at 7:45, we'll have our Tekontcha First Baptist Church, and then our live video as well on Facebook. So hang around on Hymn Time, Country Style, Win 98.5.

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7: Good morning. Good to be with you once again. This is Pastor Cleve from First Baptist Church in Tecontra. We're glad that we can be in your home this morning. Now, today we're taking a break from the book of Romans that we've been teaching through. And I'm going to, in the next 4 weeks, speak on the subject of Just Walk Across the Room. It's a series of messages that I have taken from the book based on Bill Hybels' book, Just Walk Across the Room. So it's not my material. 95% of the material I'm going to give you today came from that book, and 95% of that material for the next few weeks is coming from that book. So I just want to give credit where credit is due. But today, we're going to entitle this The Single Greatest Gift. Our scripture is found in John chapter 4, very familiar story, but let's read it together. Now Jesus learned that the Pharisees had heard that he was gaining and baptizing more disciples than John, although in fact it was not Jesus who baptized, but his disciples. So he left Judea and he went back once more to Galilee. Now he had gone through Samaria, so he came to a town in Samaria called Sychar, near the plot of ground Jacob had been given to his son Joseph. Jacob's well was there, and Jesus, tired as he was from the journey, sat down by the well, and it was about noon, when a Samaritan woman came to draw water, and Jesus said to her, "Will you give me a drink?" His disciples had gone into town and to buy some food. The Samaritan woman said to him, "You are a Jew, and I'm a Samaritan woman. How can you ask me for a drink? For Jews do not associate with Samaritans." Jesus answered her, "If you knew the gift of God and who it is that asks you for a drink, you would have asked him, and he would have given you living water." "Sir," the woman said, "you have nothing to draw with, and the well is deep. Where can you get this living water? Are you greater than our father Jacob, who gave us the well and drank from it himself, as did it also his sons and his livestock?" Jesus answered, "Everyone who drinks this water will be thirsty again, but whoever drinks the water I give them will never thirst again. Indeed, the water I give them will become in them a spring of water welling up to eternal life." The woman said to him, "Sir, give me this water so that I won't get thirsty and have to keep coming back to draw water." And he told her, "Go call your husband and come back." I have no husband, she replied. And Jesus said to her, you're right when you say you have no husband. The fact is that you've had five husbands, and the man that you have now is not your husband. What you have said is quite true. Sir, the woman said, I can see that you're a prophet. Our ancestors worshipped on this mountain, but you Jews claim that the place where we must worship is in Jerusalem. Woman, Jesus replied, believe me, a time is coming when you will worship the Father neither on this mountain nor in Jerusalem. You Samaritans worship what you do not know. We worship what we do know, for salvation is from the Jews. Yet a time is coming, and has now come, when true worshipers will worship the Father in spirit and in truth, for they are the kind of worshipers the Father seeks. God is spirit, and his worshipers must worship in spirit and in truth. The woman said, I know that Messiah, that's called Christ, is coming, and when he comes, he will explain everything to us. Then Jesus declared, I, the one speaking to you, I am he. Just then his disciples returned and were surprised to find him talking to the woman, but no one asked, what are you doing? Why are you talking to her? Then leaving her water jar, the woman went back to the town and said to the people, come, see a man who told me everything I ever did. Could this be the Messiah? And they came out of the town and made their way toward him. And meanwhile, his disciples urged him, Rabbi, eat something. But he said to them, I have food to eat that you know nothing about. Then his disciples said to each other, could someone have brought him food? My food, said Jesus, is to do the will of him who sent me and to finish his work. Don't you have a saying? It's still 4 months until harvest. I tell you, open your eyes and look at the fields. They are ripe for harvest. Even now, the one who reaps draws a wage and harvests a crop for eternal life, so that the sower and the reaper may be glad together. Thus the saying, one sows and the other one reaps, is true. I sent you to reap what you have not sown. Others have done the work, and you have reaped the benefits of their labor. Many of the Samaritans from the town believed in him because of the woman's testimony. He told them everything I ever did. So the Samaritans came to him, and they urged him to stay with them. And he stayed for 2 days. And because of his words, many more became believers. They said to the woman, We no longer believe just because of what you said. For now we've heard for ourselves, and we know that this man is

I want you to just relax, okay? The type of evangelism that we'll be exploring in the next few weeks has no formulas, it has no scripts, it has no quizzes, no tests, no on-the-spot demands of huge chunks of memorization. And we're going to discover that evangelism can be as simple as taking a walk across the room. My friends, if you're a Christ follower, isn't that what you want the most? To touch a life of a person who you know and love, who are living a life far from God? For one of the most dramatic occurrences of Christ taking action in this way is found in the book of John, chapter 4, which we just read. Jesus and his disciples have been traveling all day, and they come to a well. And in the middle of the day, these 13 men are hot, hungry, and thirsty. And they see a woman standing by the nearby well. And we learn later that she had been through 5 marriages and divorces, and that she is now living with someone who she's not married to. To make a note, to take a closer look at this story during your devotional time again sometime this week, it's found in John chapter 4. Take time to look at it deeper. When you review it, you'll notice that all 13 of them, Jesus plus his 12s, came to the well known as Jacob's well. Now, in my mind's eye, the disciples probably sized this woman up and they said, "Hey, we're going to hang out together, go into town, maybe go to Mickey D's, get something to eat." Now, I'm not sure they invited Jesus along or not. They probably did. But instead of heading off with the guys, Jesus says, "No, I'm going to stay here. I'm going to hang out at the well for a few. You guys go ahead." And after the disciples head into town, he turns around and he sees a woman again. And without giving it much thought, he simply makes the turn. He walks across from one side of the well area to the other side and catches a woman off guard. To say the least, she's caught off guard because he's a Jewish man, shouldn't be around a Samaritan woman. Because of the customs in that region, she's not even expecting him to have anything to do with her. Jesus wasn't just walking across a typical room. Jesus was walking across gender barriers, racial barriers, cultural barriers, and even man-made religious restrictions. But because of her lifestyle, this woman would have been labeled a sinner by the religious establishment of the day. She was a Samaritan, a sort of a Jewish half-breed, who didn't worship in Jerusalem, the place where all Jews worshiped. And most people, Jews included, wouldn't even have given her the time of day. They would have walked on the other side of the well just to ignore her, because they would believe that just associating with her could make them unclean. But you've read the story. Now you know, despite all the protocol violations, Jesus took the walk anyway. He left the circle of comfort. He reached out a hand and he started a conversation with this woman he wasn't supposed to have anything to do with. And he lets the conversation evolve from topic of drawing a cup of water from the well to something much bigger in nature, living water. And as he calls it, it's a term that catalyzes this woman eventually coming to faith, right there in a dusty well area in first century Samaria. Now the text, it says that she leaves her basin, she runs into town, she drags half her friends and neighbors out, telling them that this man has told her everything she's ever done. But yet he accepted her, and he showed her something called grace. And for the next 2 days, all of these wide-eyed folks hung around listening to Jesus teach. And it says in our text that many of them from that town crossed the line of faith and became believers in Christ. Why? All because one man took a walk across the room. Well, in this case, a

0: well to reach out to someone that was living far from God. The conversation unfolded so smoothly, so naturally. They talked about mutual professions. They talked about their families. They talked about business in general, and maybe even talked about sports and all kinds of things. Eventually, in the same conversation, the issue of faith came up. And Jesus didn't judge this Samaritan lady for her life choices. He hadn't wedged his agenda into her conversation. He just kept listening, giving an ear, giving a genuine listen in her life. Friends, the single greatest gift that a Christ follower can give to people around them is an introduction to a God who created them, to a God who loves them, to a God who has a purpose for their life. Nothing beats this. No monetary gains, no job opportunities, no recognition. And when you boil it all down, my friends, this is what evangelism amounts to. Consistently watching for ways to give the single greatest gift to someone living far from God. So today we begin the process of understanding how to get usable for God. The first step in getting usable to God is being willing to walk away from our circle of comfort and to stretch out a hand to a person who may need it in Christ's name. Other words, we can call this entering the zone of the unknown. Have you ever been there? The zone of the unknown? It's a zone where God often takes and does his best work. It's the zone of the unknown where the Jesus of our story here in the scripture says, "Hi, I'm so-and-so. What's your name?" It's that zone where he struck up a conversation that quite literally changed the lady and her family's eternity. Just a few steps across the room. You tell me, how much kingdom-building impact would one faithful Christ follower have just because he's willing to step out of their comfort zone and speak to somebody who's in need? My friends, I believe the gates of hell would shudder when we take that first step. So here's the question I want us all to ponder. What would happen if we were willing to take a few steps across the room? What would happen? Is it possible that we could actually impact someone's eternal destiny by simply taking a few steps towards someone who may be headed toward a Christless eternity? But we must be willing to get out of our comfort zones. My friends, if you'd like to hear the rest of this story, I invite you to tune in to our Facebook page, First Baptist Church of Tecumseh, at 10 o'clock on Sunday morning and join us online, or come and be with us in person at 914 North Main Street, Tecumseh, Michigan. Services at 10 o'clock. We'd be blessed to have you be part of us. So, Father, I pray today that you'd be with everybody within the listening of my voice. I pray that you would help them to realize how much it is to have someone open up to someone else and to just listen, but always be prepared to give an answer for the joy that is in us. Lord, I ask that you bless this series of messages as we go through about leaving our comfort zones and entering into the unknown to make somebody else comfortable and to lead them to the saving knowledge of Jesus Christ. Help us, Father, in our own lives to be willing to be open to you with this kind of endeavor. We pray in Jesus' name. Amen.
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1: 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It is a great morning. 10-4, good buddy. And I threw my own birthday party. Is that just wrong?
5: Or
1: is,
5: you are doing it.
6: Yeah, it's absolutely great.
5: This is a party, ladies and gentlemen. This place is, you can't see it, but it is decorated to the max.
1: I didn't do that part. That part was a surprise.
5: That was here when you showed up.
1: Yes. Word. I walked into that.
5: Julianne is sitting at Command Central.
6: Yes.
5: She's got these badges on that say big day and it's my birthday. And then she's got this pink crown.
1: With foo-foo on it.
5: And it's Look, got all
1: it's
5: kinds
1: so cute.
5: Of shiny stuff on it.
6: It's great.
5: And it says happy birthday on it. And so there's no doubt who the birthday queen or birthday girl is. And we're having quite a time this morning, and I'm thankful for coffee because the first thing I did this morning when I got up at 4:30, believe it or not, was walk in the bathroom to brush my teeth, and I pulled my toothbrush out of the drawer, and I grabbed the shaving cream. And thankfully, I didn't go so far as to put it on the toothbrush and then proceed to brush my teeth. I caught myself, but thankfully, that was, I thought, boy, this could be a long day. We better get it together here.
1: Right.
5: So,
1: since you and Julie have arrived, Walter Williams Jr. is in the house as well, and I wanted to give a shout out to him. And thank you, Walt. Oh. I think you're the one with the most sleep in the house,
6: It really is, because I set an alarm that went off a little early, about 2 hours early.
1: Oh, my.
6: And that was before I found out I could come here at a later time.
1: Oh.
6: I turned the alarm off and, of course, forgot to set the next one and promptly slept right till 7 o'clock.
5: Oh, boy.
1: And,
6: grabbing everything I could and doing whatever I can, a monster drink, I mean, a energy drink from one of the kids. And it tastes awful. Don't go there, guys.
1: Oh, no. It's not worth it.
6: Yeah, and speaking of toothbrush and toothpaste, I grabbed this on the way out.
1: Oh, no.
7: He's got it in his pocket.
1: He's got his toothpaste in the pocket.
6: But it's so good to be here on your birthday. Thank you for the invitation. I tell you, this is a blast on Sunday morning.
5: Absolutely.
6: And it's nothing less than I'd expect of you, Julia. Happy birthday to you.
1: Thank you, Walt. You're amazing, and I appreciate you so much. I appreciate each and every one of you.
5: Thank you so much.
1: And Becky Wiley she's just kind of the background right now. But
6: we're trying to get her to talk.
1: I know. We appreciate her so much, more than is ever spoken.
6: She's the glue.
1: She's my awesome thrifty buddy in Florida.
6: Exactly.
1: Her and I, we went shopping together, and we go toe-to-toe.
5: Exactly.
1: With Mama Wiley. That was a great time.
5: Yep.
1: We had a good time.
5: So in the house, you have Walter Williams Jr., Julie Ann Bryant, and Scott Wiley and Becky Wiley in the Sunrise Studio.
1: We had an amazing sunrise.
5: It is an absolutely gorgeous morning.
6: Mm-hmm. What were you saying? You said we had a...
7: gorgeous sunrise.
6: Sunrise, that's right.
1: Yeah.
5: That's right.
6: The sunrise, you could not beat it. I think God planned that one especially for you, Julianne.
1: Yes.
6: That was, I have never seen one like that. It's so many changes to it. Beautiful place to be. And a beautiful name for the studio, Scott. I don't know how you do it, but you come up with the names. You come Sunrise Studio. This is perfect.
5: Absolutely.
6: Awesome. Absolutely great.
1: All right. We're going to get back to more music. Here is a redemption song released on Hymn Time, Country Style, 198.5.

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0: We're going to get Allie to do an old hymn now in my favorite style, and that's Western Swing, Texas Swing, right? We're in Waco, Texas, and they say down here...
1: Win 98.5. That was the awesome sounds of Endless Highway, and they will be coming this Saturday to the Gospel Barn.
2: Absolutely. Looking forward to it. We just visited with them, and they gave me that brand new recording. We visited with them at the National Quartet Convention in Pigeon Forge, Tennessee this
1: last week. Yeah.
2: And they are excited about coming back, and that is one of their favorites.
1: Songs.
2: And they include some live music in their concerts, some banjo and mandolin.
1: Oh, nice.
2: They're incredibly talented. So, yeah, you're going to hear a lot of great music like that with Endless Highway, 6 o'clock Saturday night at the Gospel Barn.
1: Awesome. So you don't want to miss that.
2: Yeah, it's going to be great.
1: And I am going to I am going to do my sponsor and a big thank you to Muffler Man. 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

0: Thank you. That was awesome. Very, very good harmony and all that sounded great.
1: Oh, is that what that was? That's what I was just thinking.
2: It was something.
1: Hey, when you play trombone, you don't have to worry about any of that.
3: There you go.
1: Well, happy birthday.
0: Thank you.
1: Folks, it's a party here in the Sunrise Studios.
0: There's
1: streamers and decorations and balloons.
0: Everything.
1: The birthday girl's wearing a crown.
0: A pink one, a very pinkish crown, provided from my coworkers. So that was really awesome. Thanks to all of them. Now, I was just thinking, you know, you're old if you enjoy pockets in your pants.
4: Okay.
0: Well, I got a big thumbs up from
5: I'm
0: Becky.
5: I'm raising my hand.
3: Wow.
5: I love me some pockets.
0: I know.
5: In your skirts, too.
0: Yes.
5: Yes.
0: Oh, in your dress, whichever.
5: Oh, yeah.
0: Get yourself some pockets,
3: see, I'm learning
0: people.
3: Something here. That's amazing.
0: I know. So do you have any, you know you're old if, or do I need to let you think about it?
5: No, I don't. I haven't thought about that.
0: Walter, do you have, you know you're old if?
3: You know you're old if you put the contact in the same eye.
5: Oh.
3: The contact lenses, you put your left one in, then you put your left one in.
1: Got it.
3: That's old.
0: That's good.
1: Yeah.
0: I don't think we're going to beat you there.
3: Yeah. I'm the oldest here. Remember that, young lady.
0: Okay.
1: You know you're old if you try and put your shoes on before you put your pants on. Which I did this morning almost.
0: Right? And you almost had the...
1: I almost put shaving cream on my toothbrush.
0: Yeah.
5: Wow.
0: You're either old or it's too early. You're kind of waffling on that one, right?
1: Yeah. Yeah. It's a combination of that. So
0: that's awesome.
1: We are so excited to be here. This is a treat. And
0: bless you, bless you.
1: Yeah, absolutely. It's a
0: treat
1: to be here.
0: Got sneezers going on here.
1: For your birthday. We're not really talking about what year it is.
0: No.
1: But I will say.
0: We've been ignoring that.
1: Somebody at the gospel bar thought you were 45.
5: Picking that up there.
0: Oh, she thought I was. I love her.
1: Yeah.
3: It is 40.
1: So you folks, you folks can take it from there because Julie was pleased with that number. That she's more than 45.
3: More than 45.
1: Yeah, just a little bit.
0: I like the way Walt is thinking as well.
5: Wow. Yeah.
0: Here's the Morrises. Get back to a little bit of music right here on Hit

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1: Hi, folks. 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
3: 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You can go there and post happy birthdays. So I have the gang here. They're going to read some of your posts that have been posted. So, Scott Wiley, you kick it off.
1: Absolutely. Hey, you got a good morning and a happy birthday from Joanne Gosa.
3: Aw.
1: Yeah.
3: Okay.
4: We have Connie Portalatin.
3: Yeah.
4: Good morning, Julianne, Scott, and Walter. Happy birthday, Julianne. Have a wonderful and blessed birthday. My birthday is this Wednesday, October 7th.
3: Awesome. Happy birthday to her, Connie.
5: Yeah. Nice. I have one from Sue Kingsley. She says, good morning, Julianne and friends. We are her friends.
3: Yes.
5: Happy birthday, Julianne, and may your birthday be really special for you and your family. God bless you for all you do for everyone. Have a great week.
3: Aw, thank you, Sue.
1: Absolutely. Here's one from Tammy Hoth.
3: Yes, I know you Tammy, know her. My travel buddy.
1: Yeah, there's a picture here of you and her in a car going somewhere. You're driving and you're not looking at the
3: airport.
1: Road.
3: No.
1: She just shares birthday blessings, my friend.
3: Aww.
1: And good morning, everyone. So that's from Tammy Health tuning in.
3: Thank you, Tammy.
4: And we have another familiar person, Norman Kiesler.
3: Yes, Norm.
4: Good morning. May your day be filled with God's blessings, Lori and Norm.
3: Yay, thank you.
5: Did anyone do Carl Saudi yet?
3: Carl?
5: No. Oh, man, look at he's saying good morning, Julianne Bryant, Scott Wiley, and Walter Williams. And I'm going to throw Becky Wiley in there, too. And all have a blessed day and fun.
3: Aw, thank you, guys.
1: Yeah, there's a lot more.
3: I know.
1: You are very popular.
3: We will come back. We'll come back. Because he'll come walking on your water. Crystal River.
1: Oh, yeah. Hymn Time Country Style. That's good.

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3: 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In fact, this week, John and I went there, took the little drive to, I knew Julie. I didn't even post it because I knew she would be upset about not taking her.
4: Got it. That's when you know your friends well.
3: I know. Know what to say and when not to say it.
5: Absolutely. Oh, she's
3: giving me the stink eye.
5: Sad face. Oh.
4: Hey, speaking of John, did you guys celebrate an anniversary? Did I see something about that?
3: It was our anniversary last Monday of the very first day I interviewed him on the radio station where I met him.
4: Oh, yeah.
3: So it wasn't an actual wedding anniversary.
4: Oh, I gotcha.
3: The anniversary of the first day I met him and interviewed him on the radio.
4: And the rest is history.
3: Yeah, 19 years ago.
4: And what a history.
3: How crazy. It is.
4: It's been quite a trip.
5: Yeah.
4: Anyway,
5: yeah.
4: And it's still ongoing, isn't it?
3: We can stop that.
4: Yeah. Hey, we're going to do one of more of
3: yes,
4: those.
3: Yes.
4: What was it?
3: You know you're old if.
4: Yeah. You know you're getting old if.
5: Oh, boy.
4: Go ahead.
6: Right. So I've got Roger Lovell. He said, you know you're old if. Wait, what was I saying?
4: Oh, Roger's
3: nice,
4: fantastic.
3: Roger.
4: He was at the Goss Barn last night. He and his wife, Deb.
3: Aww.
4: And he wanted me to bring Julianne up a hot dog this morning.
6: Aww.
4: He's like, yeah, just take her up a hot dog. And I said, you know what? I'll just grab one. Even though it'll be a little cold, and, you know, but just, I forgot.
6: Oh,
4: but anyway.
6: That's good.
4: Yeah, you might
3: you
4: be.
3: Need
4: I
3: bun.
4: Thought of one. You might be getting old if, you know you're getting old when. I'll just leave it that way.
3: Mm-hmm.
4: You walk out of a room and walk back in so you can remember why you were going in there.
3: Amen.
5: I like that one. I can relate.
4: Absolutely.
3: Right. Do you have one for
5: us,
3: Walt?
5: In honor of the cereal city that we're in right now,
3: mm-hmm.
5: You know you're getting old if the snap, crackle, and pop is from your back and not your cereal.
3: Yes.
4: Amen. That is a fact.
6: Relating
3: Amen.
6: To that one.
3: Yeah. I know my Johnny boy is having that kind of issue right now, so he could probably say a great big amen.
4: Yeah, absolutely.
3: Got a little glitch in his back. Yes. I know.
4: Yeah, absolutely.
3: So,
4: well, we were having a great time today.
3: Yeah. And, it has been wonderful. Thank you guys for joining.
4: What do we got? It's going on 9 o'clock, isn't it?
5: Already?
3: We got 10 minutes till 9, and you guys are staying with me all the way up and going to church with me.
6: Woo!
3: Tell Bedford Bible you guys want to play a song.
4: I'm going to need another coffee, folks. Refill, please.
3: I just put the pastor on the spot and said, hey, can Walt Williams and Scott Wiley, Walt would play piano, Scott Wiley would play the trombone, and a special song today at service.
5: Oh,
6: nice.
5: Are we good to go?
6: So,
5: you're on the spot.
3: I haven't got the okay yet.
5: Well, way to put him way out there on the millions of listeners that we got.
4: Exactly.
5: He'll be surprised.
3: Now y'all
6: Isn't there
3: know
6: something
3: where to go
6: about
3: church
6: asking
3: this morning?
6: Permission first.
5: Oh, yes.
6: Yeah.
5: Ask for forgiveness rather
3: yes.
5: than permission.
3: Yeah,
6: there you go.
3: Forgiveness.
6: Yeah, good job, Walt.
3: And just to give a shout out to Pastor, he did send me a text, a happy birthday text.
5: Oh,
3: Very early this morning.
4: Yeah.
3: I was impressed. 6:42.
4: What in the world?
5: That's a good pastor right
3: it
5: there.
3: It is. That's a very good pastor. I just love it. Wonderful. Even my chiropractor sent me a pass or a text, a happy birthday text.
5: Wow.
3: I know. And my daughter did.

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2: Where'd that come from?
1: I just was confessing that I've had a chappy face. I don't know if it's the weather or the fact that I don't have my old face wash or in all of that kind of stuff. So I'm like, I look so much older. Is this what happens when you turn this age?
2: Yeah.
1: It's wrong in absolutely every way. Yeah, I just have absolutely. To say. But a big thank you to Yoder's Country Market for being our sponsor. And honey, we'll get there.
3: Yeah. Julie Ann.
1: Julie Ann, we're going.
3: All right.
4: I wish they would sponsor your birthday today.
1: They, well, we didn't ask them.
4: I know.
1: But I'm sure they would have.
4: There.
1: I know.
4: Yoder's
1: they're super
4: awesome.
1: Sweet. Because they gave Julie a donut for your very first visit.
3: They did.
1: Right?
3: They were really? So kind. Yeah.
1: Yeah. Have you been there before?
4: I've never been there.
1: And you've never been there?
2: I never have.
1: Okay,
2: well,
1: you would get
3: a donut too.
1: Tell them that it's your first visit, and you'll get a donut.
2: And I'm going to tell them you sent us.
4: Yes.
1: Oh, yeah. And they just had a Customer Appreciation Day. I believe it was yesterday. Yeah.
2: Wow.
1: So they're always being a blessing to everybody.
2: Absolutely.
1: They're cool like that.
4: There's so many good things about
3: them. Potatoes were so good.
1: Ooh. So yummy.
4: Okay.
1: I still got to make that.

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2: 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Having a beautiful morning right here on Sunrise, in Sunrise Studio. Gorgeous sunrise. Beautiful and beautiful friends. All my rowdy friends are here to celebrate my birthday.
3: Yeah, here we are.
4: I like how she keeps calling us the rowdy ones.
5: You guys, no kidding, right?
4: Yeah.
3: Well, I never thought of that. That's so
4: I can't take this girl anywhere. Are you kidding me?
2: It's awesome. So we're here in the party land because it's my birthday. It's my birthday. And it's 10-4, good buddy, so that's kind of fun as well.
5: Right?
3: Yeah.
2: Yeah, 10-4. It's National 10-4 Day. So I picked a good day to be
5: 10-4.
2: To be born.
5: Yeah.
2: And I think you guys all know my story, right? My birth story about how I was born. Do you know it?
4: Mm, sure.
2: About what?
4: We're all looking at you.
3: Do share.
2: Well, I wasn't meant to be here, according to my parents.
5: Well, they ought to know.
2: Uh-huh. And so my dad actually had a vasectomy.
5: Right? Oh, and, I did hear this the other day on the radio.
2: And then...
5: And it didn't take.
2: It didn't. He didn't wait the time out. So if you have a vasectomy, there's a waiting period within that time.
3: Uh-huh.
2: And if you, I don't even want to, I'm not going to, you know, allude to anything.
5: If you jump the gun.
2: Yeah, that's a good one.
3: Is that what we're calling it?
2: If you get ahead of the game, you know, you could end up with a Julianne.
4: And she was born with a life of passion.
3: Oh. Well, thank goodness for his...
2: The good Lord said,
4: oh,
2: no, wait, Paul, you've got one more to add to your four. So I made five on Paul.
5: And the world
2: Paul
5: has never been the same.
2: That's the truth.
4: You were definitely supposed to always be here.
2: Yeah.
3: It's meant to be.
4: We just need to get your parents in.
5: Those waiting periods are just a suggestion.
2: Yes.
3: And you know what? It's so funny because the time that it takes sometimes for things to come to fruition, we may have a timeline of our own.
5: Right.
3: But God has his own timeline. My mother was not able to have children.
2: Oh, wow.
3: Yep. Until I came along.
2: The doctor told her
3: that she would not be having children.
2: Really?
3: For two years. That was what was...
5: And you have... I mean, you're not
3: it. Two other siblings.
2: Wow.
3: I kind of made the way or whatever.
2: Wow.
3: But it was a surprise on my part on my parents' part as well.
2: Because they didn't think she could have babies.
3: She was told she was there.
2: Oh, how wonderful.
3: Yeah.
4: Well, I got some news like that, too, and I ended up having twins.
2: Oh, wow.
3: Look at that.
2: Aww.
5: Well, I don't have any interesting story. I was just...
3: Well, not that you know.
5: I was just hatched. That's what my dad always told me.
2: That's awesome. If you're tuned in wondering what in the world is going on, my radio station.
4: AI picture of Scott coming out of an egg.
2: I have Scott Wiley from the Gospel Barn and his lovely wife, Becky, in studio. I have Julie Ann, my bestie and co-host at many times, as well as Scott, and then Walt Williams Jr.
3: Good morning, all
2: in the studio having a big party with
3: celebrating with you.
4: This is great.
2: I appreciate it so much. Let's get back to some more music. John Berry, Straight Down Rain. Thanks for giving us a little grace on my birthday. It's my birthday.
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3: 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Good morning on this 10-4 Good Buddy Day, National Day. It just happens to be my birthday.
4: 10-4.
3: 10-4 Good
4: Buddy. Did you just hit yourself in the nose with a microphone?
3: Nope. I did not. I would admit it. Usually I'm hitting my teeth on there.
5: Yeah.
3: Oh,
5: my word.
3: I really need to cleanse that.
4: Yeah, exactly.
3: Cleanse the microphone before do more damage.
4: Your morning show guests are Scott Wiley or Scott Wilkie.
3: No, Scott West. The other Wilkie.
4: You give him a warning that you used that microphone this morning.
3: I right. didn't. It's up to him to cleanse it.
4: Hey, good morning, everyone. We are, if you're wondering who all the voices are, there's a lot going on in the studio this
5: Absolutely.
4: Morning because we are here celebrating our fearless leader of Hymn Time, Julianne. Woo! It's her birthday. Woo! And we've
3: Thank
4: already
3: you.
4: Sung happy birthday. So
3: yes.
4: we got that out of the way. And
5: We
4: got that done.
3: Cross that off.
4: And
3: the
4: we've
3: chart.
4: Been talking about, you know, you're getting old if.
3: Yes.
4: I did think of another one.
3: Okay, good.
4: If you remember growing up and being the TV remote.
3: Oh, yes.
4: Mom or dad, usually dad would say, can you go up there and switch the channel?
3: Right.
4: And you'd like get up and walk up there and had this clunky knob.
5: Yes.
3: Oh, yeah, turn it.
4: Clunk, clunk, clunk. You know,
3: your wrist is tired from looking for the next channel.
4: Don't turn it too fast. You'll wear it out.
5: Yeah, there you go.
6: How about, you know, you're getting old if you remember your parents sending you, making you come back when the streetlights come on.
5: Oh,
3: oh
5: yes.
3: Yeah.
5: You better be back home when the streetlights come on.
4: You lived where there were streetlights?
5: Yeah, we had streetlights. Yeah. Well, they were brand
4: new. There was no streetlights where I lived.
3: That was the moon.
4: That's right, exactly.
3: Right. Oh,
4: yeah. We did have indoor plumbing, though. I'm not that old.
6: Yeah. There you go. There you
3: and
6: go.
3: You guys, you know that coming up at 9:30 will be the prayer.
4: Yeah.
3: And so Scott Wiley's going to do prayer today.
4: Yeah.
3: So it's
4: nice.
3: A treat.
5: Wonderful.
4: We're going to pray for Julianne
3: yeah.
4: on her birthday.
3: Praise the Lord. I need all the prayer we can get.
4: Amen.
3: That's for sure.
4: True.
3: All right. Well, coming up, I've got some three Heath brothers. So isn't that great? That sounds awesome. So this is Pray Hard on Hymn Time Country Style, Win 98.5.
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Woo!

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Need some encouragement? 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

0: 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That was the Neelan family along with the Gaither Vocal Band and Joseph Havidank. I called Moses, so if you need to request that, you'll know what to do. Coming up, we'll have our prayer, so stick around right here on Hymn Time, Country Style, Win 98.5.
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0: 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This is a time of day that we're going to prayer. So join me, actually join Scott Wiley. He has stepped up to do the honor this morning. Thank you, Scott.
12: Absolutely. And it's an honor to fill in for you this morning and go to the Lord in prayer. And join us, everyone, if you can. And maybe if you're with somebody and you can bow your head and close your eyes. Maybe even take their hand and pray together. And this is an important time. And so I'm honored to do this. And let's go to the Lord in prayer. Gracious Heavenly Father, we're thankful for a beautiful morning. It's a great day to be alive and enjoy the beautiful morning and the sunrise. Lord, you're a blessing to us, and we love you so much. You've proven yourself faithful over and over and again. And the gifts you provide and the blessings you bestow upon us are beyond our understanding. And Lord, we come to you this morning in the most humble way we know how, recognizing that you are King of Kings and Lord of Lords. And Lord, we're so thankful for that, how you love us. We bring some special folks before you this morning, Lord, that have been added to our prayer list here over the weeks. And we go down this list. We think of Julie Bryant right here in our studio this morning. We pray especially for her kidney donor and this situation with her kidneys. And Lord, there's just the right match, and there's just the right situation that is going to be just going to be what you intend, and it's going to bring glory to you, and it's going to help her and her family. Lord, we lift up Chuck and Vicki Seiler, Deb and Deb Case, and Virginia Schultz, and Shirley Moyer, Stella Gosa, and we love her, and Janet Belts and Betty Seiler, Helen Irwin and Bob Ambler are on our list this morning. We're thinking of them. Phil Muir, Paula Miller, Hope France, and Harlan McBride, and Dwayne Clements. And Lord, our list is lengthy. It goes on with Verna Managuzzo, Margaret Muir, John Albright, and Barb Church. And we think of them, and Steve Higglemeyer, Ann and Lori Melford, Mary Green, Denny Eicholtz, John and Gail McMahon, Randy Halstead, Nicholas Smith, Steve Tucker, Doreen Signer, Donna Green, April Carter, surgery coming up. And we think of her be with that process and be with the doctors there. Cody Eby, Vicky Winger, and then Draven Moore, Jeff Glore, and then finally the person on our, Eric Seiler, is the last name on our list here, but we know there are others, Lord. We lift them up. Anybody out there in the listening area that's tuning in, Lord, and friends and family of our listeners, we just ask a special blessing on them. Encourage them on this day. Lord, we thank you for the opportunity to be here on the station and share great music and testimony and maybe just bring an encouragement to folks out there in the listening world. Lord, we thank you for the opportunity this station provides. Lord, today on a special day where we're here celebrating and having such a great time, a birthday celebration with our good friend and Julianne. Lord, we just lift her up and her family. Lord, you've proven yourself so much already through the last number of weeks in a difficult time in their life with the loss of their home in a fire. Lord, you've already shown through that, and we just appreciate how this family, Julianne, has shown, continued to shine for Jesus through all these situations. Lord, we thank you for the folks that work here at the station and the sales team and the sponsors and the advertisers. Just thank you for their support. Lord, for all the folks out there that are traveling and the pastors and the Sunday school teachers that are bringing their lessons already this morning, we lift them up. Lord, help us to have a great day, and we just look forward to being in your house here in just a little while. Lord, we thank you again for the opportunity to be on the air. And Lord, we trust that our time here has brought honor to you, and we give you the praise for it in your name. Amen.

a tough week? Need some encouragement? 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

0: 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Another thank you to Scott Wiley from the Gospel Barn for bringing the prayer this morning. 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

0: 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Happy birthday to me.
1: Yeah.
2: That's right. You've been waiting all morning to do that, haven't you?
0: All morning long.
2: Folks, if you could have been in the studio in the last minute or so, this girl over here, this birthday girl, has not been more focused than she has in the last minute trying to make sure.
0: The little birthday song came off. Yes, and then it was still a little paused.
2: Yep.
0: Anyway.
2: Well, I've been here for 3 hours, and we're about ready to wrap it up.
0: Yes.
2: You know you're getting old if you know what the phrase a three-hour tour means.
0: Yeah. Right on. I do have a few people on my list. I didn't get a call from Shirley this morning. Not surprising, because I was super distracted. So she'll just catch up next week if she had some folks. Sometimes she doesn't have any. There's miracles like that. Anywho, Julie Fleming, who shares the office here at Win 98.5, it's her birthday today, so we share a big 10-4 good buddy birthday. Yes. And Lisa R., she is her birthday was yesterday. Big happy birthday. Kim Reske and Paul Wilgenhoff, and he's

0: My awesome pickleball friend, Frank Kloss, having a birthday, as well as Ricky Lunsford having my, he's my cousin in Texas, and he's having a birthday as well. Do you guys have a list?
1: I do.
0: Okay.
1: All right. So I know you've already wished yourself a happy birthday. But I want to wish my bestie the bestest birthday ever. You've been through so much. Mm-hmm. You deserve all the best, and I love you. So happy birthday.
0: Uh-huh. Thank you, my sweetie.
1: And that's another awesome, really sweet lady that we know that goes to Overflow Church is Lori Horn, and it's also her birthday. So happy birthday, Lori.
0: Yes. We got to hang out with her at the Full Blast in the pool.
1: We sure did on my birthday.
0: Oh, yes, nice. On your birthday.
1: On my birthday.
0: That was awesome.
2: Your mother-in-law.
0: My mother-in-law?
2: Is it her birthday?
0: No.
1: Oh, no.
0: No. No, that's on the 23rd of October.
2: Oh.
3: But I would like to wish a birthday, happy birthday to Ann Middlebush. She had a birthday yesterday.
2: Oh, wow.
3: Yeah, and so even though it's a day late, I would like to wish you happy birthday, Ann Middlebush.
2: Happy birthday, Ann.
0: Awesome.
2: Yes.
0: Happy
2: She is a dear
0: birthday.
2: Lady.
3: She is.
0: That is awesome. Okay, you guys, it's a wrap. I know that the Gospel Barn has Endless Highway coming up.
2: Mm-hmm.
0: Next Saturday. Maybe I can make it because there's only four more weeks after. Four more weeks, you guys. Everybody get your tissue out of the...
2: That's only like four or five more hot dogs.
0: We love three or four more hot dogs.
1: Yes.
0: You better double up. Double up, people.
3: Oh, Lord.
0: We will leave you with the Gospel Men, and I'm sure that Robert will be thrilled.
2: He wished you a happy birthday, by the way.
0: Oh, thank you.
2: Yep.
0: Thank you to all the folks who have left them birthday wishes on our pages and on my Facebook page, and you guys are all rocking my birthday in such a big way, and all the texts, everything. I appreciate you so much. For now, here's the Gospel Man. Goodbye, world. Goodbye.
2: Have a great day, everyone.
3: Happy Sunday.
1: Bye.
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Yeah, winter is next month. It could hit us hard like it did last year. And I've got some needs coming up. Stick around. I'll let you know on your country. 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
10: A beautiful day to finish off the weekend, becoming mostly sunny with a light northwest breeze. Gusts at about 20 to 25 miles per hour this afternoon, with highs in the middle to upper 60s. Clear conditions tonight with lows falling near 40 degrees. We'll have mostly sunny skies on Monday, on the cooler side with highs in the lower 60s. Temperatures holding steady in the 60s, a very nice fall pattern. No significant chances for rain and slightly warmer next weekend. Tracking Southwest Michigan's weather, I'm Storm 2 meteorologist Scott Larson.

But winter's on its way. You know, November is next month. 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
1: 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We are sure to give you a whole lot of joy and laughter. 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
5: Southwest Michigan weather.
6: A beautiful day to finish off the weekend, becoming mostly sunny with a light northwest breeze. Gusts at about 20 to 25 miles per hour this afternoon, with highs in the middle to upper 60s. Clear conditions tonight with lows falling near 40 degrees. We'll have mostly sunny skies on Monday, on the cooler side with highs in the lower 60s. Temperatures holding steady in the 60s, a very nice fall pattern. No significant chances for rain and slightly warmer next weekend. Tracking Southwest Michigan's weather, I'm Storm 2 8 meteorologist Scott Larson.

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Win98.5, we don't want to let our veterans down, and we want them to know how much we love them. And a great way to do that is to support a chili cook-off going on at the Elks Lodge in Albion, November 14th from 11 to 3. And this flavorful event supports local veterans and their family. So enter your best recipe for a $10 entry fee, or simply pay a $5 tasting fee to sample the entries and vote for your favorite chili. Along with the great food, you can participate in a 50-50 raffle, ooh, and a silent auction. While the top cooks, they are going to compete for fantastic prizes like custom knives and cash. If you'd like more information, call 270-719-9734 today. It's going to be great. For now, one man band, Old Dominion, on your country, 198.5.

0: Win98.5. Thank you, Luke Bryan. It will be gone soon. 12 o'clock is just about here, and I'll be rolling out that door and celebrating continually my birthday. Thanks for all the texts to 80373. Happy birthday, Julianne. Look forward to Jessica West and myself on the morning show tomorrow. We are going to have tons of fun, and you know it, right? On your country, Win98.5.
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5: A beautiful day to finish off the weekend, becoming mostly sunny with a light northwest breeze. Gusts at about 20 to 25 miles per hour this afternoon, with highs in the middle to upper 60s. Clear conditions tonight with lows falling near 40 degrees. But mostly sunny skies on Monday, on the cooler side with highs in the lower 60s. Temperatures holding steady in the 60s, a very nice fall pattern. No significant chances for rain and slightly warmer next weekend. Tracking southwest Michigan's weather, I'm Storm 2 meteorologist Scott Larson.

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0: It's horsepower time. 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MGLI's annual four-day event features some of the finest Belgians, Clydesdales, Shires, Percherons, and mules that have ever performed in an arena or in the field. MGLI is the only event in the world to feature halter classes, hitching, plowing, pulling, and riding for draft horse breeds and mules at the same time and location. These elegant and massive horses, weighing in at over a ton, compete in single horse hitch through the entire range of eight horse hitch classes. These big boys will also demonstrate their raw pulling power in the light and heavyweight pulling contests. 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For more info, visit MGLI.org.
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In 98.5 Your Country, good afternoon. I am Alan Parrish, and I would like to thank Julianne for taking us to church this morning and for taking us to her birthday party. Happy birthday, Julianne. But really, I mean, my happy birthday goes out to all my fellow coworkers, because these past 2 weeks have been birthdays galore. I think we've had, like, what, 4 or 5 birthdays in the past 2 weeks over here? It's crazy. I can't even keep up with all of them. Well, listen, I'm here for the next 5 hours. We have a fun show planned for us today. It's Amen, Shaboozy, and Jelly Roll here on Your Country.

5. Well, absolutely beautiful day here in Southwest Michigan. Once again, high of 70. Sun is out. There's no clouds, no rain. Got a little wind. Oh, I'm loving it here. It's the fall. 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
5: Southwest Michigan weather. A beautiful day to finish off the weekend, becoming mostly sunny with a light northwest breeze. Gusts at about 20 to 25 miles per hour this afternoon, with highs in the middle to upper 60s. Clear conditions tonight with lows falling near 40 degrees. But mostly sunny skies on Monday, on the cooler side with highs in the lower 60s. Temperatures holding steady in the 60s, a very nice fall pattern. No significant chances for rain and slightly warmer next weekend. Tracking Southwest Michigan's weather, I'm Storm 2 8 meteorologist Scott Larson.

your country, Win 98.5. You're going to have to excuse the tremble in my voice and the heavy breathing. I'm still recovering after almost getting T-boned on my way to work today. What? I was literally just feet away from driving into the parking lot, and a guy ran a red light and almost T-boned me. How do you deal with that? I just drove off and had to deal with it, but still.

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1: Your country win 98.5. Good afternoon. I'm Alan Parrish. And if you don't know by now, you're about to. Win 98.5 is officially Buck Country. Yeah. We've got that hunting season playlist ready. I'll tell you all about it in just a little bit. But first, we are down to one. It's Luke Bryan here on your country win 98.5.

was a place to go. Load a truck up, hit the dirt road. 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Jack and Jim were a few good men. 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I'm tired of talking, man. Y'all ain't listening. Them old

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Good afternoon. I am Alan Parrish. And well, Arnold Schwarzenegger is not done terminating more robots. I got this story coming at you in just a little bit. 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

0: When 98.5 Your Country, well, robotics company Figure needed a favor from Arnold Schwarzenegger to help them retire their old F-02 humanoid robots by having them jump all on their own into a 75-ton furnace of molten steel at a foundry in Finland, wrapping up with a hasta la vista, Figure 2. The foundries in the U.S. and Mexico turned the job down over the robot's lithium-ion batteries, and the recovered metal is now being turned into a limited edition keepsake. Listen, I think, Arnold, we should probably stay away from robots here on out, because I don't want Terminator or any movie in that series to become real. It's Brunette Tucker Wetmore here on Your Country.
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4: A beautiful day to finish off the weekend, becoming mostly sunny with a light northwest breeze. Gusts at about 20 to 25 miles per hour this afternoon, with highs in the middle to upper 60s. Clear conditions tonight with lows falling near 40 degrees. But mostly sunny skies on Monday, on the cooler side with highs in the lower 60s. Temperatures holding steady in the 60s, a very nice fall pattern. No significant chances for rain and slightly warmer next weekend. Tracking Southwest Michigan's weather, I'm Storm 2 8 meteorologist Scott Larson.

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Well, I was announcing the Western Michigan University Broncos exhibition hockey match last night, and I noticed that they started doing a wave in the crowd, which got me thinking, how many times is it acceptable for the wave to go around the arena? For me, I think it's only one. You could push it out to two, but if you reach three, four, it's dying down. It's Can't Have Mine, Don't Scott. You can find

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0: 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Good afternoon. I am Alan Parrish, and well, I have some good news for you. You have the chance to win some free tickets. Ooh, I'll tell you how you could win in just a little bit, but first, I can feel it. It's Kane Brown here on Your Country.
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0: 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I am Alan Parrish, and well, make sure to tune in to the Win 98.5 Morning Show all next week, starting tomorrow, for your chance to win 2 4-day passes to the Michigan Great Lakes International Draft Horse Show in East Lansing. 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

Your country win 98.5. Good afternoon. I'm Alan Parrish, and well, our Detroit Lions are visiting the Carolina Panthers tonight at 8:20 p.m. But I think I already know who's going to win, because Enzy the Lion over at Binder Park Zoo in Battle Creek picked the Detroit Lions to win. They set up two pumpkins, one with the Lions logo on it and one with the Panthers logo on it. And you best believe Enzy picked the Lions pumpkin. I want a good game tonight. It's somebody like you, Keith Urban.

There's nothing more American than an Amazon delivery truck dead stopped in your lane. And music that's American-made. Your country. When 98.5.

Country, Win 98.5. Good afternoon. I am Alan Parrish, and I have a question for you. Do you believe in aliens? Are there aliens out there? I don't know. Well, listen, scientists are proving that they're could be, I guess. I got the story coming at you in just a little bit, but first, it's Jordan Davis here on Your Country. It's time.

Your country win 98.5. There ain't no love in Oklahoma, but there might be aliens on Saturn. Researchers recreated the seafloor conditions of Saturn's moon Enceladus in a lab and found that archaea, one of Earth's oldest microorganisms, could adapt and survive there, which isn't proof of alien life, but it gives a boost to the European Space Agency's sample return mission planned for 2042. Listen, if you are part of the group that's saying, oh, Alan, you're just talking junk, this is lame, da-da-da-da-da, this is all made up fairy dust, whatever, I'm with you. There's no aliens out there, come on. There's only cowgirls out there. It's Parmalee here on your country. She wanted-

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7: A beautiful day to finish off the weekend, becoming mostly sunny with a light northwest breeze. Gusts at about 20 to 25 miles per hour this afternoon, with highs in the middle to upper 60s. Clear conditions tonight with lows falling near 40 degrees. We'll have mostly sunny skies on Monday, on the cooler side with highs in the lower 60s. Temperatures holding steady in the 60s, a very nice fall pattern. No significant chances for rain and slightly warmer next weekend. Tracking southwest Michigan's weather, I'm Storm 2 meteorologist Scott Larson.

0: 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Well, if you missed it yesterday, Western Michigan escaped Buffalo 20-17, and both teams' MAC opener when Dieter Kelly drilled a go-ahead field goal with 79 seconds left, and the Broncos' defense stuffed the Bulls on fourth and goal from the 2 with 2 seconds left on the clock. Next up for the Broncos is Kent State at home Saturday. Let's see if our Detroit Lions can win tonight. That'd be great, following the Broncos' footsteps. It's You Look Like You Love Me here on Your Country Win 98.5.
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0: 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I'm Alan Parrish, and well, it is officially Halloween time here on Win 98.5. 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

5-year country, while Mr. Beast and his Beast Industry CEO guest starred as sharks on the season 18 premiere of Shark Tank. Well, they shelled out $250,000 for a 55% stake in Ball 2. It's a $70 AI-powered foam ball that builds game rules on the fly after two cousins from rural Pennsylvania walked in asking for just $200,000 for 10%. Is that seriously what we're doing nowadays? $70 for a foam ball? What much more can you do with it? It's a foam... This is a little lame if you ask me. I wish I didn't know now. Toby Keith here on Your Country Win 98.5.

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And music that's American made. Your country. 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
1: Your country win 98.5. Good afternoon. I'm Alan Parrish. And well, I would argue that a nice Chevy Silverado belongs at a car meet. Maybe not so much a couch, though. I got a story coming at you in just a little bit. But first, Bailey Zimmerman.

98.5 Your Country. Well, YouTuber Dalton Thompson rolled his electric skateboard-powered couch into a car show. He then got chewed out by a Porsche owner who didn't want it parked next to his ride. Why? Are you intimidated? You think it's going to show you up? Well, they then learned that the staff had put him there on purpose because that driver had already been ignoring the organizers all day. Honestly, that's what you get. That's karma. You want to try to, you know, make fun of a couch? Well, to be fair, that is a little bit weird, okay? Couch at a car show, okay. But still, I mean, that's still kind of cool. I don't know. I'm split on this story. But honestly, screw that Porsche owner. That's what you get for trying to be rude. It's Favorite Country Song here on Your Country. Summertime.

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6: A beautiful day to finish off the weekend, becoming mostly sunny with a light northwest breeze. Gusts at about 20 to 25 miles per hour this afternoon, with highs in the middle to upper 60s. Clear conditions tonight with lows falling near 40 degrees. But mostly sunny skies on Monday, on the cooler side with highs in the lower 60s. Temperatures holding steady in the 60s, a very nice fall pattern. No significant chances for rain and slightly warmer next weekend. Tracking Southwest Michigan's weather, I'm Storm 2 meteorologist Scott Larson.

Your Country Win 98.5. Do you have any weird hobbies? Do you have anything weird that you like to do for fun? Well, whatever it is, it's probably not matching Jake Hutzler. He is a 28-year-old air traffic controller at Pueblo Memorial Airport in Colorado, and he straps a propeller to his back and paramotors to work at least once a week, radioing his own tower before every takeoff and sipping coffee about 500 feet up. What? To work? Are you serious? And here I am, almost getting T-boned on my way, pulling into the parking lot. Maybe I gotta start paramotoring to work. Jeez Louise. Maybe I'm the problem. It's Morgan Wallen here on Your Country Win 98.5.

Your country win 98.5. Good afternoon. I'm Alan Parrish. And well, winter is not too far away, unfortunately. I know. Watch, we're going to get snowflakes tomorrow because I jinxed it. Well, the Charitable Union is running their annual winter gear drive. I'll tell you all about it in just a little bit. But first, it's Why We Drink Justin Moore here on Your Country.

0: your country, Win 98.5. Well, God's country will be getting pretty cold here soon. 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

98.5 Your Country. Well, we are cooling down just a little bit tomorrow. High of 64, low of 38. But hey, it's still going to be sunny out, and that is all that matters. It's Just Got Started. Loving you, James Otto, here on Your Country. Win 98.5.

0: 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Good evening. I'm Alan Parrish. And, well, if you have any old keepsakes from your younger days, you are going to want to make sure that they are safe and sound, especially if it's a comic book that could be racking you over $700,000. I got the story coming at you in just a little bit, but first, it's Amen.
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and 98.5 Your Country, a 1941 copy of Captain America Comics number 1 that sat in its original owner's cardboard box for nearly 80 years just sold for $716,000 at a heritage auction sale in Dallas, topping a comic auction that pulled in $8.4 million. 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You could be pulling in big bucks. It's Morgan Wallen.

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7: A beautiful day to finish off the weekend, becoming mostly sunny with a light northwest breeze. Gusts at about 20 to 25 miles per hour this afternoon, with highs in the middle to upper 60s. Clear conditions tonight with lows falling near 40 degrees. But mostly sunny skies on Monday, on the cooler side with highs in the lower 60s. Temperatures holding steady in the 60s, a very nice fall pattern. No significant chances for rain and slightly warmer next weekend. Tracking southwest Michigan's weather, I'm Storm 2 8 meteorologist Scott Larson.

When 98.5 Your Country, kid myself, John Morgan. When you think about John Morgan, who do you think of? Do you think of the country artist that you just heard? Or do you think of the attorney? When you look up John Morgan on Google, you get the country artist website, but the attorney details. They can't make up their mind. You look up Alan Parrish, you get nothing, though, so whatever. When you say

There's nothing more American than Kellogg and Post cereals. No sugar needed. And music that's American made. When 98.5.

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I'll be bringing you all the details about the event in just a little bit, but first, hometown girl Josh Turner here on Your Country Win, 98.5.

0: With 98.5 Your Country, how dare you, Jelly Roll? I'm not a liar. Speed's Coffee Shop is holding their second annual car show on October 10th from 2 to 6 p.m. at 1575 West Michigan. Well, this year, the community is coming together to help support Maverick, who has been unfortunately diagnosed with stage 4 neuroblastoma. Well, vehicle registration is just $10 for cars, trucks, and bikes, with all registration proceeds going directly to Maverick. If you do find yourself making your way on out there, you can look forward to a 50-50 raffle or a silent auction and even trophies and dash plaques for the first 50 registered vehicles. Speed's Coffee Shop will also be serving great food specials with proceeds benefiting the cause. Come for the cars, stay for the food, and show up for Maverick. And no, I am not lying, Jelly Roll. This is actually happening. Make your way on out there. 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

Win 98.5 Your Country. I am not on a train heading to Boston, but I will be in my car heading home. Good evening. I'm Alan Parrish, and it is officially time for me to head on out of here. But I leave you with Brad Paisley, and I leave you with Jim Williams coming at you next hour. Let's keep it rolling.

Win 98.5 with Dan and Shay. Jim Millennium is back on your Sunday night. I almost said Saturday. Saturday, Sunday, they start with an S. So confusing, especially when you're getting older. Glad to have you along and looking forward to a good show. 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

Win98.5, yes, time is definitely a tinkin'. 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A tinkin'. I don't know what a tinkin' is. Is that a word, tinkin'? I just created a word, in fact. Yeah, the year is rapidly winding down, though, isn't it? We are in the last 3 months of the year. And, before you know it, it's going to be a different kind of weather. I almost said the word that starts with the S, but I avoided it. So, yes. Four-letter word that starts with S. Not good.

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4: 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Today's contestant, Republican State Representative Steve Frisbee. Let's see what's behind doors number one, two, and three. What does Steve Frisbee support? Number one, cutting billions from health care. Number two, paying more at the pump. And number three, protecting utility company profits while your bills skyrocket. That's right. Representative Steve Frisbee backs it all. Big wins for special interests, no relief for you. Tune in next time for more of Steve Frisbee's lousy choices on What a Bad Deal.
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6: Quiet tonight, mostly clear, lows near 42. Plenty of sunshine for Monday, but high temperatures only make it to about 60. We'll see winds pick up a touch on Tuesday. We'll be out of the southwest, just on the breezy side, with highs in the mid-60s. Overnight Tuesday into Wednesday, chance of some patchy frost, especially inland and north. High temps will once again rebound to about 68 for Wednesday afternoon, but we've got a very slight chance of an isolated shower. Tracking Southwest Michigan's weather, I'm Storm Team 8 Chief Meteorologist Ellen Baca.

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And you know what that means? A return of buck country. We'll talk more about that coming up. Thomas Rhett, Win 98.5.

Win98.5, a guy with a very large trophy case, indeed, to hold all of those awards he's been racking up over the years. What a great talent he is. Luke Combs, one of my favorites. Yeah, we're talking Buck Country coming up in just a few minutes. Right now, Blake Shelton. Going back a few years for this one. Classic Blake Shelton. Little Honey Bee on your country, Win98.5.

0: K5, your country with Riley Green. I got to take a little break, pay some bills, and also warn you, alert you, give you a heads up that, yes, Kenny Chesney is going to be on the other side when we come back, before you know it, on your country, Win 98.5.
1: 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The largest annual event in North America, running October 15th through the 18th at the Pavilion for Agriculture and Livestock Education in East Lansing. MGLI's annual four-day event features some of the finest Belgians, Clydesdales, Shires, Percherons, and Mules that have ever performed in an arena or in the field. MGLI is the only event in the world to feature halter classes, hitching, plowing, pulling, and riding for draft horse breeds and mules at the same time and location. These elegant and massive horses, weighing in at over a ton, compete in single horse hitch through the entire range of 8 horse hitch classes. These big boys will also demonstrate their raw pulling power in the light and heavyweight pulling contests. During the exciting 4-day show, MGLI's Draft Horse Show and Pull hosts 330 exhibitors with over 1,000 draft horses from 30 states and 3 Canadian provinces. 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

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Big bucks and premier country tunes. That is how we roll in Buck Country on Win 98.5. And maybe you're up in the hunting blind, just a little bit chilly, or maybe you're sharing some big tales at the buck pole. 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

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Nothing wrong with that. Getting a little dirt on your boots. Just make sure you wipe your feet before you come in or we're going to have a problem, you and me, right? John Pardee on your Sunday night. That was a request, in fact. Going out to Tony, who is listening in Springfield. Tony, thank you very much for that suggestion, and I asked him if he ever has an issue with dirt on his boots, and he says no, he wears Skechers, so he does not have an issue with that. Hey, make sure you're listening to the morning show all next week for a chance to win a couple of 4-day passes to the Michigan Great Lakes International Draft Show. Always a big event up in East Lansing. It's the largest of its kind in North America, in fact. So if you're into horses, and maybe even if you're not, I would recommend going, because I'll tell you, you will come away a fan of the whole horse thing for sure. 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
4: Southwest Michigan weather. Quiet tonight, mostly clear, lows near 42. Plenty of sunshine for Monday, but high temperatures only make it to about 60. We'll see winds pick up a touch on Tuesday. We'll be out of the southwest just on the breezy side with highs in the mid-60s. Overnight Tuesday into Wednesday, chance of some patchy frost, especially inland and north. High temps will once again rebound to about 68 for Wednesday afternoon, but we've got a very slight chance of an isolated shower. Tracking Southwest Michigan's weather, I'm Storm Teammate Chief Meteorologist Ellen Baca.

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Win98.5 with John Morgan. And if you are in the holiday spirit, as we are nearing the holiday season, give you a little heads up on the Christmas parade in Battle Creek. That is going to be coming up on November the 21st. That is a Saturday. You will definitely want to make sure that you are downtown Battle Creek. I think it gets underway around 5:30 in the downtown area. Always a great parade. And then Marshall, their parade this year is coming up on November the 30th. That is a Monday night at 7 o'clock. I will be in both of those with the ambulance, so make sure you are paying attention to that. A couple of great parades for the holidays. Yeah, take the kids. Definitely bring warm clothing, though. Always a little bit chilly. 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